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1: Puesto número 3 para Lu Vega, Mambo number 5.

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1: 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Delicious? 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
1: Salem Records Classics by Hav Asenelli.

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1: Puesto número 3 para Lu Vega, Mambo number 5.

0: So what are you doing back?
1: Well, I sat back and thought about the things we used to do. It really meant a lot to me. You mean a lot to me.
0: I really mean that much to you?
1: Girl, you know it's true.
2: Llegamos al puesto número uno en Alemania en un día como hoy del año 1988, Milli Vanilli, Girl, You Know It's True.

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1: And the family. And we got Juvenalty. Give me five.
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1: 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The Space Age. The Space Age.
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1: Daytime high temperatures once again. It's one of those afternoons where we're absolutely

0: Oh, by the way, it all started like this. So how's your evening so far?
1: Don't be a vibe killer.